Now she said she loved me, and said she loved me, and said she loved me, and said she loved me, and said she loved me.

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You've been feeling like you're running away. You've been trying to think of something to say.

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You were avoiding me and it was a shame. Now the time has come for me to admit, I don't think I could be your lineup best fit.

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0: 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I'm honking here.
1: 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Uniradio. 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